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11: Moose weather.
12: A slight chance of showers and the risk of a thunderstorm early this evening, making way for mainly cloudy skies. Fog patches developing overnight, the low 10. For tomorrow, the fog going away in the morning, then a mix of sun and clouds to start out with. A slight chance of showers in the afternoon with the risk of a thunderstorm, the high 22. And for the weekend, Saturday sunny, the high 25. Sunday cloudy with a slight chance of showers, the high 22.
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5: Moose weather. A slight chance of showers and the risk of a thunderstorm early this evening, making way for mainly cloudy skies. Fog patches developing overnight, below 10. For tomorrow, the fog going away in the morning, then a mix of sun and clouds to start out with. A slight chance of showers in the afternoon with the risk of a thunderstorm, the high 22. And for the weekend, Saturday sunny, the high 25. Sunday cloudy with a slight chance of showers, the high 22.
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6: News weather.
7: A slight chance of showers and the risk of a thunderstorm early this evening, making way for mainly cloudy skies. Fog patches developing overnight, the low 10. For tomorrow, the fog going away in the morning, then a mix of sun and clouds to start out with. A slight chance of showers in the afternoon with the risk of a thunderstorm, the high 22. And for the weekend, Saturday sunny, the high 25. Sunday cloudy with a slight chance of showers, the high 22.
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5: Moose weather. A slight chance of showers and the risk of a thunderstorm early this evening, making way for mainly cloudy skies. Fog patches developing overnight. Below 10. For tomorrow, the fog going away in the morning, then a mix of sun and clouds to start out with. A slight chance of showers in the afternoon with the risk of a thunderstorm, the high 22. And for the weekend, Saturday sunny, the high 25. Sunday cloudy with a slight chance of showers, the high 22.
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11: Moose weather.
12: A slight chance of showers and the risk of a thunderstorm early this evening, making way for mainly cloudy skies, fog patches developing overnight. The low 10. For tomorrow, the fog going away in the morning, then a mix of sun and clouds to start out with. A slight chance of showers in the afternoon with the risk of a thunderstorm, the high 22. And for the weekend, Saturday sunny, the high 25. Sunday cloudy with a slight chance of showers, the high 22.
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5: News weather.
6: A slight chance of showers and the risk of a thunderstorm early this evening, making way for mainly cloudy skies. Fog patches developing overnight, the low 10. For tomorrow, the fog going away in the morning, then a mix of sun and clouds to start out with. A slight chance of showers in the afternoon with the risk of a thunderstorm, the high 22. And for the weekend, Saturday sunny, the high 25. Sunday cloudy with a slight chance of showers, the high 22.
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1: The Ministry of Natural Resources is actively responding to numerous high-complexity wildland fires across the province. Rapidly evolving situations and extreme fire hazards are contributing to escalated fire behavior and producing smoke in many areas of the province. Stay informed about the current wildland fire situation by monitoring official information sources like ontario.ca/forestfires, following directions from the Ontario Provincial Police and local authorities, and adhering to any ministerial orders, including evacuation orders, implementation orders, and restricted fire zones imposed by the ministry. 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Fire rangers and emergency personnel are working hard to suppress active fires and keep communities safe. 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
5: Moose weather.
6: A slight chance of showers and the risk of a thunderstorm early this evening, making way for mainly cloudy skies. Fog patches developing overnight, below 10. For tomorrow, the fog going away in the morning, then a mix of sun and clouds to start out with. A slight chance of showers in the afternoon with the risk of a thunderstorm, the high 22. And for the weekend, Saturday sunny, the high 25. Sunday cloudy with a slight chance of showers, the high 22.
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6: Weather. A slight chance of showers and the risk of a thunderstorm early this evening, making way for mainly cloudy skies. Fog patches developing overnight, the low 10. For tomorrow, the fog going away in the morning, then a mix of sun and clouds to start out with. A slight chance of showers in the afternoon with the risk of a thunderstorm, the high 22. And for the weekend, Saturday sunny, the high 25. Sunday cloudy with a slight chance of showers, the high 22.
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4: Mainly cloudy skies overnight Thursday. Fog patches developing overnight as well. The low 10. For Friday, the fog going away in the morning. Then a mix of sun and clouds. A slight chance of showers in the afternoon with the risk of a thunderstorm. The high 22. For your weekend, Saturday, sunny. The high 25. Sunday, cloudy with a slight chance of showers. The high 22. To start off the work week on Monday, a mix of sun and clouds with a slight chance of showers. The high 25.
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5: Moose weather.
6: Mainly cloudy skies overnight Thursday. Fog patches developing overnight as well. The low 10. For Friday, the fog going away in the morning. Then a mix of sun and clouds. A slight chance of showers in the afternoon with the risk of a thunderstorm. The high 22. For your weekend, Saturday sunny. The high 25. Sunday cloudy with a slight chance of showers. The high 22. To start off the work week on Monday, a mix of sun and clouds with a slight chance of showers. The high 25.
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0: 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I died and you watched. 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
8: Mainly cloudy skies overnight Thursday. Fog patches developing overnight as well. The low 10. For Friday, the fog going away in the morning. Then a mix of sun and clouds. A slight chance of showers in the afternoon with the risk of a thunderstorm. The high 22. For your weekend, Saturday, sunny. The high 25. Sunday, cloudy with a slight chance of showers. The high 22. To start off the work week on Monday, a mix of sun and clouds with a slight chance of showers. The high 25.
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0: Mainly cloudy skies overnight Thursday. Fog patches developing overnight as well. The low 10. For Friday, the fog going away in the morning. Then a mix of sun and clouds. A slight chance of showers in the afternoon with the risk of a thunderstorm. The high 22. For your weekend, Saturday sunny. The high 25. Sunday cloudy with a slight chance of showers. The high 22. To start off the work week on Monday, a mix of sun and clouds with a slight chance of showers. The high 25.
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1: 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Churning

0: News weather.
1: Mainly cloudy skies overnight Thursday. Fog patches developing overnight as well. The low 10. For Friday, the fog going away in the morning. Then a mix of sun and clouds. A slight chance of showers in the afternoon with the risk of a thunderstorm. The high 22. For your weekend, Saturday sunny. The high 25. Sunday cloudy with a slight chance of showers. The high 22. To start off the work week on Monday, a mix of sun and clouds with a slight chance of showers. The high 25.
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0: 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Moose weather.
1: Mainly cloudy skies overnight Thursday. Fog patches developing overnight as well. The low 10. For Friday, the fog going away in the morning. Then a mix of sun and clouds. A slight chance of showers in the afternoon with the risk of a thunderstorm. The high 22. For your weekend, Saturday sunny. The high 25. Sunday cloudy with a slight chance of showers. The high 22. To start off the work week on Monday, a mix of sun and clouds with a slight chance of showers. The high 25.
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0: weather.
1: Mainly cloudy skies overnight Thursday. Fog patches developing overnight as well. The low 10. For Friday, the fog going away in the morning. Then a mix of sun and clouds. A slight chance of showers in the afternoon with the risk of a thunderstorm. The high 22. For your weekend, Saturday, sunny. The high 25. Sunday, cloudy with a slight chance of showers. The high 22. To start off the work week on Monday, a mix of sun and clouds with a slight chance of showers. The high 25.
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0: weather.
1: Mainly cloudy skies overnight Thursday. Fog patches developing overnight as well. The low 10. For Friday, the fog going away in the morning. Then a mix of sun and clouds. A slight chance of showers in the afternoon with the risk of a thunderstorm. The high 22. For your weekend, Saturday sunny. The high 25. Sunday cloudy with a slight chance of showers. The high 22. To start off the work week on Monday, a mix of sun and clouds with a slight chance of showers. The high 25.
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7: Weather. Mainly cloudy skies overnight Thursday. Fog patches developing overnight as well. The low 10. For Friday, the fog going away in the morning. Then a mix of sun and clouds. A slight chance of showers in the afternoon with the risk of a thunderstorm. The high 22. For your weekend, Saturday sunny. The high 25. Sunday cloudy with a slight chance of showers. The high 22. To start off the work week on Monday, a mix of sun and clouds with a slight chance of showers. The high 25.
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3: Moose weather.
4: Mainly cloudy skies overnight Thursday. Fog patches developing overnight as well. The low 10. For Friday, the fog going away in the morning. Then a mix of sun and clouds. A slight chance of showers in the afternoon with the risk of a thunderstorm. The high 22. For your weekend, Saturday, sunny. The high 25. Sunday, cloudy with a slight chance of showers. The high 22. To start off the work week on Monday, a mix of sun and clouds with a slight chance of showers. The high 25.
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2: Weather. Mainly cloudy skies overnight Thursday. Fog patches developing overnight as well. The low 10. For Friday, the fog going away in the morning. Then a mix of sun and clouds. A slight chance of showers in the afternoon with the risk of a thunderstorm. The high 22. For your weekend, Saturday, sunny. The high 25. Sunday, cloudy with a slight chance of showers. The high 22. To start off the work week on Monday, a mix of sun and clouds with a slight chance of showers. The high 25.
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2: Weather. Mainly cloudy skies overnight Thursday. Fog patches developing overnight as well. The low 10. For Friday, the fog going away in the morning. Then a mix of sun and clouds. A slight chance of showers in the afternoon with the risk of a thunderstorm. The high 22. For your weekend, Saturday, sunny. The high 25. Sunday, cloudy with a slight chance of showers. The high 22. To start off the work week on Monday, a mix of sun and clouds with a slight chance of showers. The high 25.
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1: Good morning. I'm Casey Kenny. Eastern Ontario Wardens Caucus has passed a resolution asking for transparency, meaningful consultation, and respect for municipal democratic processes around the Aalto high-speed train project. The caucus passed the resolution at their board of directors meeting on Thursday. Representing 103 municipalities, the caucus are calling on Aalto and the federal government to ensure discussions affecting municipalities are not conducted during the municipal election period. The caucus says municipalities should have a meaningful opportunity to participate in decisions affecting their communities. The Aalto project would connect Toronto, Ottawa, Montreal, and Quebec City over about 1,000 kilometers of tracks. The Wardens Caucus is also calling for the establishment of a municipal advisory table that would unite affected municipalities, First Nations, legal experts, the Association of Municipalities of Ontario, the Federation of Canadian Municipalities, and Aalto. Hastings Highlands will celebrate the municipality's 25th anniversary with a community celebration. The Hastings Highlands Centre in Maynooth is the venue on September 16th from 1 to 2 p.m. Officials say members of the community, dignitaries, and special guests will reflect on 25 years of Hastings Highlands and look forward to the future. Refreshments and cake are included. A commemorative clock will be unveiled as part of the festivities. Everyone's welcome to attend and RSVPs are not required. Opening night is sold out, but there are still plenty of opportunities to catch a performance of Fiddler on the Roof at the Bancroft Village Playhouse. Running August 19th until September 6th, Fiddler on the Roof is described as touching audiences worldwide with its humor, warmth, and honesty, and a staple of musical theater with themes more relevant today than ever before. Various tickets are available with pricing for students, youth, and arts workers, as well as adults and seniors. You can go to thevillageplayhouse.ca for more information. The province says it's strengthening the rules for Ontario's social assistance programs and protecting taxpayer dollars. New regulations take effect immediately to ensure only people who are living in Canada legally can receive financial assistance from Ontario Works or the Ontario Disability Support Program. Officials say regulations have been updated to provide clarity on eligibility. Individuals not eligible for social assistance include those in Canada illegally and individuals authorized to be here on a temporary basis, including those with student visas and work permits, or as visitors and tourists. Be the first to know. Sign up and get news alerts delivered directly to your inbox at mybancroftnow.com.
2: Moose weather. A mix of sun and cloud today, a chance of showers in the afternoon with the risk of a thunderstorm and a high of 22 degrees. Tonight, clear with a low of 9. Tomorrow, sunny with a high of 25. Sunday will be cloudy with a chance of showers, a high of 22. And Monday, a mix of sun and cloud, a small chance of showers, a high of 25.

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2: 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Following directions from the Ontario Provincial Police and local authorities, and adhering to any ministerial orders, including evacuation orders, implementation orders, and restricted fire zones imposed by the ministry. 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Ontario has activated additional frontline resources to help Ontarians access the support they need. Fire rangers and emergency personnel are working hard to suppress active fires and keep communities safe. Entering the area of an active wildland fire can hinder response efforts and compromise the safety of firefighting crews and emergency personnel. Please stay clear of wildland fires.
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0: Moose weather.
5: A mix of sun and cloud today, a chance of showers in the afternoon with the risk of a thunderstorm and a high of 22 degrees. Tonight, clear with a low of 9. Tomorrow, sunny with a high of 25. Sunday will be cloudy with a chance of showers, a high of 22. And Monday, a mix of sun and cloud, a small chance of showers, a high of 25.
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1: Good morning, I'm Casey Kenny. Eastern Ontario Wardens Caucus has passed a resolution asking for transparency, meaningful consultation, and respect for municipal democratic processes around the Aalto high-speed train project. The caucus passed the resolution at their board of directors meeting on Thursday. Representing 103 municipalities, the caucus are calling on Aalto and the federal government to ensure discussions affecting municipalities are not conducted during the municipal election period. The caucus says municipalities should have a meaningful opportunity to participate in decisions affecting their communities. The Aalto project would connect Toronto, Ottawa, Montreal, and Quebec City over about 1,000 kilometers of tracks. The Wardens Caucus is also calling for the establishment of a municipal advisory table that would unite affected municipalities, First Nations, legal experts, the Association of Municipalities of Ontario, the Federation of Canadian Municipalities, and Aalto. Hastings Highlands will celebrate the municipality's 25th anniversary with a community celebration. The Hastings Highlands Centre in Maynooth is the venue on September 16th from 1 to 2 p.m. Officials say members of the community, dignitaries, and special guests will reflect on 25 years of Hastings Highlands and look forward to the future. Refreshments and cake are included. A commemorative clock will be unveiled as part of the festivities. Everyone's welcome to attend and RSVPs are not required. Opening night is sold out, but there are still plenty of opportunities to catch a performance of Fiddler on the Roof at the Bancroft Village Playhouse. Running August 19th until September 6th, Fiddler on the Roof is described as touching audiences worldwide with its humor, warmth, and honesty, and a staple of musical theater with themes more relevant today than ever before. Various tickets are available with pricing for students, youth, and arts workers, as well as adults and seniors. You can go to thevillageplayhouse.ca for more information. The province says it's strengthening the rules for Ontario's social assistance programs and protecting taxpayer dollars. New regulations take effect immediately to ensure only people who are living in Canada legally can receive financial assistance from Ontario Works or the Ontario Disability Support Program. Officials say regulations have been updated to provide clarity on eligibility. Individuals not eligible for social assistance include those in Canada illegally and individuals authorized to be here on a temporary basis, including those with student visas and work permits, or as visitors and tourists. Be the first to know. Sign up and get news alerts delivered directly to your inbox at mybancroftnow.com.
0: Moose weather.
2: A mix of sun and cloud today, a chance of showers in the afternoon with the risk of a thunderstorm and a high of 22 degrees. Tonight, clear with a low of 9. Tomorrow, sunny with a high of 25. Sunday will be cloudy with a chance of showers, a high of 22. And Monday, a mix of sun and cloud, a small chance of showers, a high of 25.
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3: Moose weather.
4: A mix of sun and cloud today, a chance of showers in the afternoon with the risk of a thunderstorm and a high of 22 degrees. Tonight, clear with a low of 9. Tomorrow, sunny with a high of 25. Sunday will be cloudy with a chance of showers, a high of 22. And Monday, a mix of sun and cloud, a small chance of showers, a high of 25.
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1: Good morning. I'm Casey Kenny. Eastern Ontario Wardens Caucus has passed a resolution asking for transparency, meaningful consultation, and respect for municipal democratic processes around the Aalto high-speed train project. The caucus passed the resolution at their board of directors meeting on Thursday. Representing 103 municipalities, the caucus are calling on Aalto and the federal government to ensure discussions affecting municipalities are not conducted during the municipal election period. The caucus says municipalities should have a meaningful opportunity to participate in decisions affecting their communities. The Aalto project would connect Toronto, Ottawa, Montreal, and Quebec City over about 1,000 kilometers of tracks. The Wardens Caucus is also calling for the establishment of a municipal advisory table that would unite affected municipalities, First Nations, legal experts, the Association of Municipalities of Ontario, the Federation of Canadian Municipalities, and Aalto. Hastings Highlands will celebrate the municipality's 25th anniversary with a community celebration. The Hastings Highlands Centre in Maynooth is the venue on September 16th from 1 to 2 p.m. Officials say members of the community, dignitaries, and special guests will reflect on 25 years of Hastings Highlands and look forward to the future. Refreshments and cake are included. A commemorative clock will be unveiled as part of the festivities. Everyone's welcome to attend and RSVPs are not required. Opening night is sold out, but there are still plenty of opportunities to catch a performance of Fiddler on the Roof at the Bancroft Village Playhouse. Running August 19th until September 6th, Fiddler on the Roof is described as touching audiences worldwide with its humor, warmth, and honesty, and a staple of musical theater with themes more relevant today than ever before. Various tickets are available with pricing for students, youth, and arts workers, as well as adults and seniors. You can go to thevillageplayhouse.ca for more information. The province says it's strengthening the rules for Ontario's social assistance programs and protecting taxpayer dollars. New regulations take effect immediately to ensure only people who are living in Canada legally can receive financial assistance from Ontario Works or the Ontario Disability Support Program. Officials say regulations have been updated to provide clarity on eligibility. Individuals not eligible for social assistance include those in Canada illegally and individuals authorized to be here on a temporary basis, including those with student visas and work permits, or as visitors and tourists. Be the first to know. Sign up and get news alerts delivered directly to your inbox at mybancroftnow.com.
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4: A mix of sun and cloud today, a chance of showers in the afternoon with the risk of a thunderstorm and a high of 22 degrees. Tonight, clear with a low of 9. Tomorrow, sunny with a high of 25. Sunday will be cloudy with a chance of showers, a high of 22. And Monday, a mix of sun and cloud, a small chance of showers, a high of 25.
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6: Moose weather.
7: A mix of sun and cloud today, a chance of showers in the afternoon with the risk of a thunderstorm and a high of 22 degrees. Tonight, clear with a low of 9. Tomorrow, sunny with a high of 25. Sunday will be cloudy with a chance of showers, a high of 22. And Monday, a mix of sun and cloud, a small chance of showers, a high of 25.
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0: 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We call that summer business casual around here.
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0: 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Here's what's happening.
1: Good morning. I'm Casey Kenny. Eastern Ontario Wardens Caucus has passed a resolution asking for transparency, meaningful consultation, and respect for municipal democratic processes around the Aalto high-speed train project. The caucus passed the resolution at their board of directors meeting on Thursday. Representing 103 municipalities, the caucus are calling on Aalto and the federal government to ensure discussions affecting municipalities are not conducted during the municipal election period. The caucus says municipalities should have a meaningful opportunity to participate in decisions affecting their communities. The Aalto project would connect Toronto, Ottawa, Montreal, and Quebec City over about 1,000 kilometers of tracks. The Wardens Caucus is also calling for the establishment of a municipal advisory table that would unite affected municipalities, First Nations, legal experts, the Association of Municipalities of Ontario, the Federation of Canadian Municipalities, and Aalto. Hastings Highlands will celebrate the municipality's 25th anniversary with a community celebration. The Hastings Highlands Centre in Maynooth is the venue on September 16th from 1 to 2 p.m. Officials say members of the community, dignitaries, and special guests will reflect on 25 years of Hastings Highlands and look forward to the future. Refreshments and cake are included. A commemorative clock will be unveiled as part of the festivities. Everyone's welcome to attend and RSVPs are not required. Opening night is sold out, but there are still plenty of opportunities to catch a performance of Fiddler on the Roof at the Bancroft Village Playhouse. Running August 19th until September 6th, Fiddler on the Roof is described as touching audiences worldwide with its humor, warmth, and honesty, and a staple of musical theater with themes more relevant today than ever before. Various tickets are available with pricing for students, youth, and arts workers, as well as adults and seniors. You can go to thevillageplayhouse.ca for more information. The province says it's strengthening the rules for Ontario's social assistance programs and protecting taxpayer dollars. New regulations take effect immediately to ensure only people who are living in Canada legally can receive financial assistance from Ontario Works or the Ontario Disability Support Program. Officials say regulations have been updated to provide clarity on eligibility. Individuals not eligible for social assistance include those in Canada illegally and individuals authorized to be here on a temporary basis, including those with student visas and work permits, or as visitors and tourists. Be the first to know. Sign up and get news alerts delivered directly to your inbox at mybancroftnow.com.
2: News weather. A mix of sun and cloud today, a chance of showers in the afternoon with the risk of a thunderstorm and a high of 22 degrees. Tonight, clear with a low of 9. Tomorrow, sunny with a high of 25. Sunday will be cloudy with a chance of showers, a high of 22. And Monday, a mix of sun and cloud, a small chance of showers, a high of 25.
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2: Moose weather. A mix of sun and cloud today, a chance of showers in the afternoon with the risk of a thunderstorm and a high of 22 degrees. Tonight, clear with a low of 9. Tomorrow, sunny with a high of 25. Sunday will be cloudy with a chance of showers, a high of 22. And Monday, a mix of sun and cloud, a small chance of showers, a high of 25.
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1: Good morning. I'm Casey Kenny. Eastern Ontario Wardens Caucus has passed a resolution asking for transparency, meaningful consultation, and respect for municipal democratic processes around the Aalto high-speed train project. The caucus passed the resolution at their board of directors meeting on Thursday. Representing 103 municipalities, the caucus are calling on Aalto and the federal government to ensure discussions affecting municipalities are not conducted during the municipal election period. The caucus says municipalities should have a meaningful opportunity to participate in decisions affecting their communities. The Aalto project would connect Toronto, Ottawa, Montreal, and Quebec City over about 1,000 kilometers of tracks. The Wardens Caucus is also calling for the establishment of a municipal advisory table that would unite affected municipalities, First Nations, legal experts, the Association of Municipalities of Ontario, the Federation of Canadian Municipalities, and Aalto. Hastings Highlands will celebrate the municipality's 25th anniversary with a community celebration. The Hastings Highlands Centre in Maynooth is the venue on September 16th from 1 to 2 p.m. Officials say members of the community, dignitaries, and special guests will reflect on 25 years of Hastings Highlands and look forward to the future. Refreshments and cake are included. A commemorative clock will be unveiled as part of the festivities. Everyone's welcome to attend and RSVPs are not required. Opening night is sold out, but there are still plenty of opportunities to catch a performance of Fiddler on the Roof at the Bancroft Village Playhouse. Running August 19th until September 6th, Fiddler on the Roof is described as touching audiences worldwide with its humor, warmth, and honesty, and a staple of musical theater with themes more relevant today than ever before. Various tickets are available with pricing for students, youth, and arts workers, as well as adults and seniors. You can go to thevillageplayhouse.ca for more information. The province says it's strengthening the rules for Ontario's social assistance programs and protecting taxpayer dollars. New regulations take effect immediately to ensure only people who are living in Canada legally can receive financial assistance from Ontario Works or the Ontario Disability Support Program. Officials say regulations have been updated to provide clarity on eligibility. Individuals not eligible for social assistance include those in Canada illegally and individuals authorized to be here on a temporary basis, including those with student visas and work permits, or as visitors and tourists. Be the first to know. Sign up and get news alerts delivered directly to your inbox at mybancroftnow.com.
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4: Moose weather. A mix of sun and cloud today, a chance of showers in the afternoon with the risk of a thunderstorm and a high of 22 degrees. Tonight, clear with a low of 9. Tomorrow, sunny with a high of 25. Sunday will be cloudy with a chance of showers, a high of 22. And Monday, a mix of sun and cloud, a small chance of showers, a high of 25.
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6: Moose weather.
7: A mix of sun and cloud today, a chance of showers in the afternoon with the risk of a thunderstorm and a high of 22 degrees. Tonight, clear with a low of 9. Tomorrow, sunny with a high of 25. Sunday will be cloudy with a chance of showers, a high of 22. And Monday, a mix of sun and cloud, a small chance of showers, a high of 25.
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1: Good morning. I'm Casey Kenny. Eastern Ontario Wardens Caucus has passed a resolution asking for transparency, meaningful consultation, and respect for municipal democratic processes around the Aalto high-speed train project. The caucus passed the resolution at their board of directors meeting on Thursday. Representing 103 municipalities, the caucus are calling on Aalto and the federal government to ensure discussions affecting municipalities are not conducted during the municipal election period. The caucus says municipalities should have a meaningful opportunity to participate in decisions affecting their communities. The Aalto project would connect Toronto, Ottawa, Montreal, and Quebec City over about 1,000 kilometers of tracks. The Wardens Caucus is also calling for the establishment of a municipal advisory table that would unite affected municipalities, First Nations, legal experts, the Association of Municipalities of Ontario, the Federation of Canadian Municipalities, and Aalto. Hastings Highlands will celebrate the municipality's 25th anniversary with a community celebration. The Hastings Highlands Center in Maynooth is the venue on September 16th from 1 to 2 p.m. Officials say members of the community, dignitaries, and special guests will reflect on 25 years of Hastings Highlands and look forward to the future. Refreshments and cake are included. A commemorative clock will be unveiled as part of the festivities. Everyone's welcome to attend and RSVPs are not required. Opening night is sold out, but there are still plenty of opportunities to catch a performance of Fiddler on the Roof at the Bancroft Village Playhouse. Running August 19th until September 6th, Fiddler on the Roof is described as touching audiences worldwide with its humor, warmth, and honesty, and a staple of musical theater with themes more relevant today than ever before. Various tickets are available with pricing for students, youth, and arts workers, as well as adults and seniors. You can go to thevillageplayhouse.ca for more information. The province says it's strengthening the rules for Ontario's social assistance programs and protecting taxpayer dollars. New regulations take effect immediately to ensure only people who are living in Canada legally can receive financial assistance from Ontario Works or the Ontario Disability Support Program. Officials say regulations have been updated to provide clarity on eligibility. Individuals not eligible for social assistance include those in Canada illegally and individuals authorized to be here on a temporary basis, including those with student visas and work permits, or as visitors and tourists. Be the first to know. Sign up and get news alerts delivered directly to your inbox at mybancroftnow.com.
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4: Moose weather.
5: A mix of sun and cloud today, a chance of showers in the afternoon with the risk of a thunderstorm and a high of 22 degrees. Tonight, clear with a low of 9. Tomorrow, sunny with a high of 25. Sunday will be cloudy with a chance of showers, a high of 22. And Monday, a mix of sun and cloud, a small chance of showers, a high of 25.
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4: Moose weather. A mix of sun and cloud today, a chance of showers in the afternoon with the risk of a thunderstorm, and a high of 22 degrees. Tonight, clear with a low of 9. Tomorrow, sunny with a high of 25. Sunday will be cloudy with a chance of showers, a high of 22. And Monday, a mix of sun and cloud, a small chance of showers, a high of 25.
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1: Good morning. I'm Casey Kenny. Eastern Ontario Wardens Caucus has passed a resolution asking for transparency, meaningful consultation, and respect for municipal democratic processes around the Aalto high-speed train project. The caucus passed the resolution at their board of directors meeting on Thursday. Representing 103 municipalities, the caucus are calling on Aalto and the federal government to ensure discussions affecting municipalities are not conducted during the municipal election period. The caucus says municipalities should have a meaningful opportunity to participate in decisions affecting their communities. The Aalto project would connect Toronto, Ottawa, Montreal, and Quebec City over about 1,000 kilometers of tracks. The Wardens Caucus is also calling for the establishment of a municipal advisory table that would unite affected municipalities, First Nations, legal experts, the Association of Municipalities of Ontario, the Federation of Canadian Municipalities, and Aalto. Hastings Highlands will celebrate the municipality's 25th anniversary with a community celebration. The Hastings Highlands Centre in Maynooth is the venue on September 16th from 1 to 2 p.m. Officials say members of the community, dignitaries, and special guests will reflect on 25 years of Hastings Highlands and look forward to the future. Refreshments and cake are included. A commemorative clock will be unveiled as part of the festivities. Everyone's welcome to attend and RSVPs are not required. Opening night is sold out, but there are still plenty of opportunities to catch a performance of Fiddler on the Roof at the Bancroft Village Playhouse. Running August 19th until September 6th, Fiddler on the Roof is described as touching audiences worldwide with its humor, warmth, and honesty, and a staple of musical theater with themes more relevant today than ever before. Various tickets are available with pricing for students, youth, and arts workers, as well as adults and seniors. You can go to thevillageplayhouse.ca for more information. The province says it's strengthening the rules for Ontario's social assistance programs and protecting taxpayer dollars. New regulations take effect immediately to ensure only people who are living in Canada legally can receive financial assistance from Ontario Works or the Ontario Disability Support Program. Officials say regulations have been updated to provide clarity on eligibility. Individuals not eligible for social assistance include those in Canada illegally and individuals authorized to be here on a temporary basis, including those with student visas and work permits, or as visitors and tourists. Be the first to know. Sign up and get news alerts delivered directly to your inbox at mybancroftnow.com.
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5: Moose weather. A mix of sun and cloud today, a chance of showers in the afternoon with the risk of a thunderstorm and a high of 22 degrees. Tonight, clear with a low of 9. Tomorrow, sunny with a high of 25. Sunday will be cloudy with a chance of showers, a high of 22. And Monday, a mix of sun and cloud, a small chance of showers, a high of 25.
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11: Moose weather.
12: A mix of sun and cloud today, a chance of showers in the afternoon with the risk of a thunderstorm and a high of 22 degrees. Tonight, clear with a low of 9. Tomorrow, sunny with a high of 25. Sunday will be cloudy with a chance of showers, a high of 22. And Monday, a mix of sun and cloud, a small chance of showers, a high of 25.
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0: Moose Weather.
4: A mix of sun and cloud today, a chance of showers in the afternoon with the risk of a thunderstorm and a high of 22 degrees. Tonight, clear with a low of 9. Tomorrow, sunny with a high of 25. Sunday will be cloudy with a chance of showers, a high of 22. And Monday, a mix of sun and cloud, a small chance of showers, a high of 25.
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5: Moose weather.
6: A mix of sun and cloud today, a chance of showers in the afternoon with the risk of a thunderstorm and a high of 22 degrees. Tonight, clear with a low of 9. Tomorrow, sunny with a high of 25. Sunday will be cloudy with a chance of showers, a high of 22. And Monday, a mix of sun and cloud, a small chance of showers, a high of 25.
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0: Moose weather.
7: A mix of sun and cloud today. A chance of showers in the afternoon with the risk of a thunderstorm and a high of 22 degrees. Tonight, clear with a low of 9. Tomorrow, sunny with a high of 25. Sunday will be cloudy with a chance of showers, a high of 22. And Monday, a mix of sun and cloud, a small chance of showers, a high of 25.
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9: A mix of sun and cloud today, a chance of showers in the afternoon with the risk of a thunderstorm and a high of 22 degrees. Tonight, clear with a low of 9. Tomorrow, sunny with a high of 25. Sunday will be cloudy with a chance of showers, a high of 22. And Monday, a mix of sun and cloud, a small chance of showers, a high of 25.
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4: Moose weather.
5: A mix of sun and cloud today, a chance of showers in the afternoon with the risk of a thunderstorm and a high of 22 degrees. Tonight, clear with a low of 9. Tomorrow, sunny with a high of 25. Sunday will be cloudy with a chance of showers, a high of 22. And Monday, a mix of sun and cloud, a small chance of showers, a high of 25.
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1: Good afternoon, I'm Casey Kenny. The Welcome Mural in Bancroft is ready for its close-up. A Place for the Arts and the Muse Gallery and Cafe are sponsoring a contest that asks participants to take a close look at the 44-foot by 8-foot artistic creation on Highways 28 and 62. Communications and Marketing Director at A Place for the Arts, Gail Kronsmas, says the fun event, entitled Riddle Me This, features a set of riddles about the imagery, both in Arne Roosman's original painting and a recent revitalization effort. Riddle questions can be picked up each Saturday until October 3rd, when the winner will be announced at Cultural Days. Cosmas, who has painted murals, says it's a great way to bring attention to the original artwork from 2014-15 and the restorations, which took 9 months to complete from the planning stage to completion of work from artists ages 5 to 85. All the answers to the riddles are in the mural and a book about the project, which are available on A Place for the Arts website. Eastern Ontario Wardens Caucus has passed a resolution asking for transparency, meaningful consultation, and respect for municipal democratic processes around the Aalto high-speed train project. The caucus passed the resolution at their board of directors meeting on Thursday. Representing 103 municipalities, the caucus are calling on Aalto and the federal government to ensure discussions affecting municipalities are not conducted during the municipal election period. The caucus says municipalities should have a meaningful opportunity to participate in decisions affecting their communities. The Aalto project would connect Toronto, Ottawa, Montreal, and Quebec City over about 1,000 kilometers of tracks. The Wardens Caucus is also calling for the establishment of a municipal advisory table. Hastings Highlands will celebrate the municipality's 25th anniversary with a community celebration. The Hastings Highlands Centre in Maynooth is the venue on September 16th from 1 to 2 p.m. Officials say members of the community, dignitaries, and special guests will reflect on 25 years of Hastings Highlands and look forward to the future. Refreshments and cake are included. A commemorative clock will be unveiled as part of the festivities. Everyone's welcome to attend, and RSVPs are not required. And opening night is sold out, but there are still plenty of opportunities to catch a performance of Fiddler on the Roof at the Bancroft Village Playhouse. Running August 19th until September 6th, Fiddler on the Roof is described as touching audiences worldwide with its humor, warmth, and honesty, and a staple of musical theater with themes that are more relevant today than ever before. Various tickets are available with pricing for students, youth, and arts workers, as well as adults and seniors. You can go to villageplayhouse.ca for more information. 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
4: Moose Weather. A mix of sun and cloud today, a chance of showers in the afternoon with the risk of a thunderstorm and a high of 22 degrees. Tonight, clear with a low of 9. Tomorrow, sunny with a high of 25. Sunday will be cloudy with a chance of showers, a high of 22. And Monday, a mix of sun and cloud, a small chance of showers, a high of 25.
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6: Moose weather. A mix of sun and cloud today, a chance of showers in the afternoon with the risk of a thunderstorm and a high of 22 degrees. Tonight, clear with a low of 9. Tomorrow, sunny with a high of 25. Sunday will be cloudy with a chance of showers, a high of 22. And Monday, a mix of sun and cloud, a small chance of showers, a high of 25.
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0: Remember the winter that was, followed by the spring that wasn't? Yeah, neither do we.
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5: Moose weather.
6: A mix of sun and cloud today, a chance of showers in the afternoon with the risk of a thunderstorm and a high of 22 degrees. Tonight, clear with a low of 9. Tomorrow, sunny with a high of 25. Sunday will be cloudy with a chance of showers, a high of 22. And Monday, a mix of sun and cloud, a small chance of showers, a high of 25.
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13: A mix of sun and cloud today, a chance of showers in the afternoon with the risk of a thunderstorm and a high of 22 degrees. Tonight, clear with a low of 9. Tomorrow, sunny with a high of 25. Sunday will be cloudy with a chance of showers, a high of 22. And Monday, a mix of sun and cloud, a small chance of showers, a high of 25.
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7: Moose weather.
8: A mix of sun and cloud today, a chance of showers in the afternoon with the risk of a thunderstorm and a high of 22 degrees. Tonight, clear with a low of 9. Tomorrow, sunny with a high of 25. Sunday will be cloudy with a chance of showers, a high of 22. And Monday, a mix of sun and cloud, a small chance of showers, a high of 25.

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6: Moose Weather.
7: A mix of sun and cloud today, a chance of showers in the afternoon with the risk of a thunderstorm and a high of 22 degrees. Tonight, clear with a low of 9. Tomorrow, sunny with a high of 25. Sunday will be cloudy with a chance of showers, a high of 22. And Monday, a mix of sun and cloud, a small chance of showers, a high of 25.
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0: The Ministry of Natural Resources is actively responding to numerous high-complexity wildland fires across the province. Rapidly evolving situations and extreme fire hazards are contributing to escalated fire behavior and producing smoke in many areas of the province. Stay informed about the current wildland fire situation by monitoring official information sources like ontario.ca/forestfires, following directions from the Ontario Provincial Police and local authorities, and adhering to any ministerial orders, including evacuation orders, implementation orders, and restricted fire zones imposed by the ministry. Looking for information or support? 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It's available 24 hours a day in over 150 languages. 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Fire rangers and emergency personnel are working hard to suppress active fires and keep communities safe. Entering the area of an active wildland fire can hinder response efforts and compromise the safety of firefighting crews and emergency personnel. Please stay clear of wildland fires.
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4: Moose weather. A mix of sun and cloud today, a chance of showers in the afternoon with the risk of a thunderstorm and a high of 22 degrees. Tonight, clear with a low of 9. Tomorrow, sunny with a high of 25. Sunday will be cloudy with a chance of showers, a high of 22. And Monday, a mix of sun and cloud, a small chance of showers, a high of 25.
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3: Moose weather. A mix of sun and cloud today, a chance of showers in the afternoon with the risk of a thunderstorm and a high of 22 degrees. Tonight, clear with a low of 9. Tomorrow, sunny with a high of 25. Sunday will be cloudy with a chance of showers, a high of 22. And Monday, a mix of sun and cloud, a small chance of showers, a high of 25.
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1: 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Rapidly evolving situations and extreme fire hazards are contributing to escalated fire behavior and producing smoke in many areas of the province. 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Entering the area of an active wildland fire can hinder response efforts and compromise the safety of firefighting crews and emergency personnel. 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
5: 10 years ago, Canada stopped what it was doing and turned toward Kingston, Ontario. 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
8: Moose weather.
9: A mix of sun and cloud today, a chance of showers in the afternoon with the risk of a thunderstorm and a high of 22 degrees. Tonight, clear with a low of 9. Tomorrow, sunny with a high of 25. Sunday will be cloudy with a chance of showers, a high of 22. And Monday, a mix of sun and cloud, a small chance of showers, a high of 25.
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1: Good afternoon. I'm Casey Kenny. The Welcome Mural in Bancroft is ready for its close-up. A Place for the Arts and the Muse Gallery and Cafe are sponsoring a contest that asks participants to take a close look at the 44-foot by 8-foot artistic creation on Highways 28 and 62. Communications and Marketing Director at A Place for the Arts, Gail Kronsmas, says the fun event, entitled Riddle Me This, features a set of riddles about the imagery, both in Arne Roosman's original painting and a recent revitalization effort. Riddle questions can be picked up each Saturday until October 3rd, when the riddle will be announced at Cultural Days. Cosmas, who has painted murals, says it's a great way to bring attention to the original artwork from 2014-15 and the restorations, which took 9 months to complete from the planning stage to completion of work from artists ages 5 to 85. All the answers to the riddles are in the mural and a book about the project, which are available on a Place for the Arts website. Eastern Ontario Wardens Caucus has passed a resolution asking for transparency, meaningful consultation, and respect for municipal democratic processes around the Aalto high-speed train project. The caucus passed the resolution at their board of directors meeting on Thursday. Representing 103 municipalities, the caucus are calling on Aalto and the federal government to ensure discussions affecting municipalities are not conducted during the municipal election period. The caucus says municipalities should have a meaningful opportunity to participate in decisions affecting their communities. The Aalto project would connect Toronto, Ottawa, Montreal, and Quebec City over about 1,000 kilometers of tracks. The Wardens Caucus is also calling for the establishment of a municipal advisory table. Hastings Highlands will celebrate the municipality's 25th anniversary with a community celebration. The Hastings Highlands Centre in Maynooth is the venue on September 16th from 1 to 2 p.m. Officials say members of the community, dignitaries, and special guests will reflect on 25 years of Hastings Highlands and look forward to the future. Refreshments and cake are included. A commemorative clock will be unveiled as part of the festivities. Everyone's welcome to attend, and RSVPs are not required. And opening night is sold out, but there are still plenty of opportunities to catch a performance of Fiddler on the Roof at the Bancroft Village Playhouse. Running August 19th until September 6th, Fiddler on the Roof is described as touching audiences worldwide with its humor, warmth, and honesty, and a staple of musical theater with themes that are more relevant today than ever before. Various tickets are available with pricing for students, youth, and arts workers, as well as adults and seniors. You can go to villageplayhouse.ca for more information. 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
0: Moose weather.
1: Partly cloudy skies this evening, clearing around midnight, the low 9. For the weekend, tomorrow, mainly sunny, the high 25, the humidex making it feel like 27. And for Sunday, cloudy with a slight chance of showers, the high 24.
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5: Partly cloudy skies this evening, clearing around midnight, the low 9. For the weekend, tomorrow, mainly sunny, the high 25, the humidex making it feel like 27. And for Sunday, cloudy with a slight chance of showers, the high 24. The

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8: Moose weather.
9: Partly cloudy skies this evening, clearing around midnight, the low 9. For the weekend, tomorrow, mainly sunny at the high 25, the humidex making it feel like 27. And for Sunday, cloudy with a slight chance of showers, the high 24.
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1: Good afternoon. I'm Casey Kenny. The Welcome Mural in Bancroft is ready for its close-up. A Place for the Arts and the Muse Gallery and Cafe are sponsoring a contest that asks participants to take a close look at the 44-foot by 8-foot artistic creation on Highways 28 and 62. Communications and Marketing Director at A Place for the Arts, Gail Kronsmas, says the fun event entitled Riddle Me This features a set of riddles about the imagery both in Arne Roosman's original painting and a recent revitalization effort. Riddle questions can be picked up each Saturday until October 3rd, when the riddle will be announced at Cultural Days. Cosmas, who has painted murals, says it's a great way to bring attention to the original artwork from 2014-15 and the restorations, which took 9 months to complete from the planning stage to completion of work from artists ages 5 to 85. All the answers to the riddles are in the mural and a book about the project, which are available on a Place for the Arts website. Eastern Ontario Wardens Caucus has passed a resolution asking for transparency, meaningful consultation, and respect for municipal democratic processes around the Aalto high-speed train project. The caucus passed the resolution at their board of directors meeting on Thursday. Representing 103 municipalities, the caucus are calling on Aalto and the federal government to ensure discussions affecting municipalities are not conducted during the municipal election period. The caucus says municipalities should have a meaningful opportunity to participate in decisions affecting their communities. The Aalto project would connect Toronto, Ottawa, Montreal, and Quebec City over about 1,000 kilometers of tracks. The Wardens Caucus is also calling for the establishment of a municipal advisory table. Hastings Highlands will celebrate the municipality's 25th anniversary with a community celebration. The Hastings Highlands Centre in Maynooth is the venue on September 16th from 1 to 2 p.m. Officials say members of the community, dignitaries, and special guests will reflect on 25 years of Hastings Highlands and look forward to the future. Refreshments and cake are included. A commemorative clock will be unveiled as part of the festivities. Everyone's welcome to attend and RSVPs are not required. And opening night is sold out, but there is still plenty of opportunities to catch a performance of Fiddler on the Roof at the Bancroft Village Playhouse. Running August 19th until September 6th, Fiddler on the Roof is described as touching audiences worldwide with its humor, warmth, and honesty, and a staple of musical theater with themes that are more relevant today than ever before. Various tickets are available with pricing for students, youth, and arts workers, as well as adults and seniors. You can go to villageplayhouse.ca for more information. 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
0: Moose weather.
1: Partly cloudy skies this evening, clearing around midnight, the low 9. For the weekend, tomorrow, mainly sunny, the high 25, the humidex making it feel like 27. And for Sunday, cloudy with a slight chance of showers, the high 24.

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5: News weather.
6: Partly cloudy skies this evening, clearing around midnight, the low 9. For the weekend, tomorrow, mainly sunny at the high 25, the humidex making it feel like 27. And for Sunday, cloudy with a slight chance of showers, the high 24.
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4: Moose weather.
5: Partly cloudy skies this evening, clearing around midnight, the low 9. For the weekend, tomorrow, mainly sunny at the high 25, the humidex making it feel like 27. And for Sunday, cloudy with a slight chance of showers, the high 24.
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5: Moose weather.
6: Partly cloudy skies this evening, clearing around midnight, the low 9. For the weekend, tomorrow, mainly sunny at the high 25, the Humidex making it feel like 27. And for Sunday, cloudy with a slight chance of showers, the high 24.
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5: Moose weather.
6: Partly cloudy skies this evening, clearing around midnight, the low 9. For the weekend, tomorrow, mainly sunny, the high 25, the humidex making it feel like 27. And for Sunday, cloudy with a slight chance of showers, the high 24.
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3: News weather.
4: Partly cloudy skies this evening, clearing around midnight, the low 9. For the weekend, tomorrow, mainly sunny at the high 25. The Humidex making it feel like 27. And for Sunday, cloudy with a slight chance of showers, the high 24.
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8: Moose Weather.
9: Partly cloudy skies this evening, clearing around midnight, the low 9. For the weekend, tomorrow, mainly sunny at the high 25, the Humidex making it feel like 27. And for Sunday, cloudy with a slight chance of showers, the high 24.
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